0: Best 92,6.
1: Ladies and gentlemen, picture this: a dazzling moon base, a launch pad for the stars, a frontier for bold science and discovery, fuel, research, and cosmic dreams, all made possible from Earth's satellite. Buckle up, pioneers. The space age is just beginning.

Ladies and gentlemen, picture this: a dazzling moon base, a launch pad for the stars, a frontier for bold science and discovery, fuel, research, and cosmic dreams, all made possible from Earth's satellite. Buckle up, pioneers. The space age is just beginning.

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0: Australian summers mean to me, I actually grew up on the beach. Good memories growing up as a kid.
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You see things in life and you'd be surprised what you see. Life, your whole life is changes. You go through changes in your life. 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And this is life, man. It's changes. 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Never land.

0: I gotta tell you, boys, I couldn't be more excited about this. When people hear me describing it over the radio, they are going to remember that AM radio is a viable and modern source for news and entertainment.
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0: I used to be number one in this town, but people don't listen to AM like they used to. 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

Τη μουσική επιλέγει η Τζοάν Τσακάκη. Throughout the conflict in Libya, after hundreds of reports have made their way onto the internet about human rights violations.

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Her boyfriend probably doesn't when he hits her. 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
1: All passengers, destination Sifnos, are kindly requested to disembark.

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See how she dances and she sips the Coca-Cola.

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Both going in the same direction, wanting the same things for each other. Sometimes, you know,

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People represent the best and the most lasting, the most profound, the most sophisticated, the most danceable, the most down home, and the most human music anybody would ever want to hear in their lifetime.

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